If you had one shot, one opportunity to seize everything you ever wanted in one moment, would you capture it?

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And every once in a while, I start texting, write a paragraph, but then I delete the message. Think about you like a pastime.

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I blasted off the planet, rock that caused catastrophe, and it matters more because I had it. Now I had, I thought about wreaking havoc on an opposition, kind of shocking, they want it static with precision, I'm automatic, quarterback, I ain't talking, sack and pack it up on.

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Think where you living at now. I heard you moved to Austin, got an apartment and settled down. And every once in a while I start texting, write a paragraph, but then I delete the message. Think about you like a pastime.

glad. Dette Energy. Hit music only. Look. If you had one shot, one opportunity to seize everything you ever wanted, one moment, would you capture it?